So we'll kick this hour off with a bit of our Deadly Brothers from the Northern Territory, Black Bottom Music, with Walking Together. And then I said we'll come back with Auntie Munya and Carla Roberts. Rogers here on Black Chat.

Yeah, beautiful track there, I Pray by Dizzy Doolin, and also featuring Nerita Briscoe here on your daily program, National Talk Black. Have your say in Yarn Up Strong, daily number here, 1-800-422-416. Call the number Yarn with yours truly, Trevor Tim, Trendy Trev Murray from the Curry. I'm your host of your daily program, National Talk Black. 1 hour program, come to you live from First Nation Radio Station here in Cairns on Yidinji Country.

blues down, the blues rise up. Every Monday night at 7 p.m. Tune in for the AAA Blues Hour. From the Delta to the desert, the Bayou to Brisbane, we got it all. It's the Blues Hour, Monday nights at 7 p.m. on AAA Murray Country.

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Today is where it belongs, right here with you. 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Real laughs, real yarns, real community. Rolling through the middle of the day, it's the Truckin' Hour. Stories from the road, music for the long haul. And when it's time to head home, The Drive Show keeps you moving. Good vibes, big laughs, and the soundtrack to your arvo. 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This is Triple A.

0: 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While fighting with the wheel of a rig called the Nitro Express.
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0: big hole where that little town used to be. Hey, Rhett, you still driving that Nitro Express?
1: Nah, I got out of that mess.
0: Well, I don't blame you. That's a tough road to hoe.
1: Dudley even quit. Yeah, he gone.
0: He back at the house watching TV.
1: Sing it again.